0: This generation of skinheads were disillusioned and felt despised, so they needed a new soundtrack.
1: Broguiz Radio, il est 4h.
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These musicians are outcasts, the lepers of the music business. 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
1: Does the Count of Tiberias suggest that it could be?
0: There must be war. God wills it!

I am leaving for a town called Scaville. But I've got to go through Rainbow City and Expo 67.

She must be a lady. I am a lady, I am. If you continue, I'll be sort of a woman.

Loch Ness Monster strikes. Loch Ness Monster strikes from the depth of the sea. I come to destroy.

I don't know what's more British. These four cans of smooth floor that I've got right in front of my face right now, or the four tracks of pure British joy that are about to hit your heels. Enjoy, lads.

0: The wolf calls from a psychic payphone. Dreamland burns with the stench of yesteryear. A view from above looking down on the overcast, gloomy, depressing atmosphere. Sex shops, laundromats, and Chinese restaurants of any town, USA. The perfect weather for a homicide, somewhere after midnight at interview. The copper taste is heavy in my mouth, as if we were still young, forever restless and feral. Youth, the drug of choice, a high we all chase, as time steals the bones. I went as far as rooting my life to revisit such ghosts. For the blood that came from full moon transmutations, the endless hunt rages on. Come down blues is best served with caffeine and a manicured hand to anchor the shakes. No matter the realm, we all end up in some form in the mind's dinnies. United in depression until the next dream is activated. Time to try another word, one where the language is flowers. Beatrice, Ruby, Cutter, let's go.
1: We were dead!

is you are. Frustrated, I can't take it. At the end of my rope, tonight I'm gonna break it.